0: one hit music radio, for the music keeps everybody alive. Skopje.
1: Only.
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2: Someday, baby, we'll be old. Someday, baby, we'll be old. Think about the stories that we could have told.

0: 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Sedem super hitovi za početok na denat.
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0: Broj 6.
2: Ain't nobody's tool up in my shed. 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
1: Broj 7. She's from Texas, I can tell
0: by the way he's two stepping round the room. Ila Langley, Choosing Texas. Judging by the smile that's written
1: on his face. Broj 6. Ain't nobody's tool up
0: in my shed. Ain't nobody's boots. Casey Musgraves, Dry Spell. Ain't nobody's.

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After another. 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
1: Bru, Don't Say That.
0: Broj 7. She's from Texas, I can tell
1: by the way he's two stepping round the room. Ella Langley, Choosing Texas. Judging by the smile that's written
0: on his face. Broj 6. Ain't nobody's tool up
1: in my shed. Ain't nobody's boots. Casey Musgraves, Dry Spell. Ain't

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3: 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Yesterplay. 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
4: 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This is the heavy, heavy monster sound. 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
0: Broj 7. She's from Texas, I can tell
1: by the way he's two stepping round the room. Ella Langley, Choosing Texas. Judging by the smile that's written
0: on his face. Broj 6. 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
1: 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Casey Musgraves, Dry Spell. 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